0: 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SFM.
1: I know if you stay, baby, you and I will run the highway. Go slow, I'll wait. These words around you ask me to say.

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1: Welkom by Jochen Sport. 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
2: Yeah, obviously those two not being a part of the squad is a bit of a loss, I would say. They're two obviously world-class bowlers and especially in South African conditions, they know how to bowl in these conditions, they know how to get the most out of the ball on a particular day. And for me personally, it sort of feels like I'm going to have to take that leadership role. I sort of have to try and lead from the front. It's probably going to be my first time taking up such a role, so quite excited for that, and I'm looking forward to sort of see what I can also do if put in such a role.
1: Die Verenigde Rugby Kampioenskap se hoof van wedstrydbeamtes, Tappe Henning, sê skeidsregters sal hierdie seisoen wêreld rugby se vier spelfilosofieë ten volle ondersteun met spelersveiligheid wat die topprioriteit bly, tesame met die omarming van die wedstryd, die bevordering van kontinuïteit en die verbetering van die ervaring vir ondersteuners. 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
3: Because we are also having with our match officials was also a strong development strand in how we review and how we look at their performances. We find it very useful if coaches talk to them and share their knowledge and their thinking about the game with the match official, as broadening game knowledge for the referee and then also the law knowledge that the referee then shares with

0: SFM Sport.
1: Welkom by Jochen Sport. 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
2: Yeah, obviously those two not being a part of the squad is a bit of a loss, I would say. They're two obviously world-class bowlers and especially in South African conditions, they know how to bowl in these conditions, they know how to get the most out of the ball on a particular day. And for me personally, it sort of feels like I'm going to have to take that leadership role, because sort of have to try and lead from the front. It's probably going to be my first time taking up such a role, so quite excited for that, and I'm looking forward to sort of see what I can also do if put in such a role.
1: Die Verenigde Rugby Kampioenskap se hoof van wedstrydbeamptes, Tappe Henning, sê skeidsregters sal hierdie seisoen Wêreld Rugby se vier spelfilosofieë ten volle ondersteun met spelersveiligheid wat die topprioriteit bly, tesame met die omarming van die wedstryd, die bevordering van kontinuïteit en die verbetering van die ervaring vir ondersteuners. Henning sê die ondersteuner gefokuste benadering sal nie skeidsregters insluit wat persoonlike interaksie soek nie.
3: Because we are also having with our match officials was also a strong development strand in how we review and how we look at their performances. We find it very useful if coaches talk to them and share their knowledge and their thinking about the game with the match official, as broadening game knowledge for the referee and then also the law knowledge

0: the referee then shares with the coaches. That relationship works well, and that's why we support that communication to still happen.
1: En daarmee die einde van jou oggendsport. 104.1
2: SFM.

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1: We don't need no roof to throw down. 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

0: is jy.
1: En dis nou tyd vir verskeie feite oor verskeie onderwerpe en ons gaan aan met die jaar 2024. Nou, op die 24ste Augustus 2024 het Pavel Durov, the founder of the encrypted messaging app Telegram, he was arrested in France for alleged involvement in organized crime. After his release, he was placed under formal investigation over Telegram's use in criminal activities and banned from leaving the country during the investigation. Nou, ja, daar is baie onreëlmatighede op Telegram, so wees maar net versigtig as jy dit nog gebruik.
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0: Op die 17de September 2024, Norway became the first country in the world where electric cars outnumbered petrol cars. Out of the 2.8 million private vehicles registered in Norway, 753,905 ran on petrol, while 754,303 were electric. More impressively, electric cars made up 94.3% of all new cars registered in Norway in August of 2024.
1: SFM, betowerende klanke.

Op die 3 Oktober 2024, the world's longest treasure hunt ended after 31 years. The 31-year treasure hunt for France's famed Golden Owl has finally ended with the discovery of a bronze owl. The hunt began in 1993 when Max Valentin published Chute d'Or, or Golden Owl, a book containing 11 clues leading to the location of the owl, which he buried somewhere in France. The finder of the owl won a sculpted golden owl valued at $160,000. Maar wat het jou nie gekos om aan 31 jare lange skattejag deel te neem nie? Definitief meer as $160,000. SFM.

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1: I'm turning off my cell phone, calling in a no-show. They don't even know.